0: Ja, also von Gespräch was mitbekommen.
1: Turn for
0: it. 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

0: Ready, Bolton. S Block 5-1, unresponsive inmate. Repeating 3-5-2, quad EMS, ALS unconscious, Collins directional. S Block 5-1, 3-5, clear, 2053.
1: Out for my suspect. 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
2: 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Officer. 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

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Just rescue.

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Finding Elder Virtual Road, just over the community individual, and he's over more rescue. 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
1: Well, we don't know about it. 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

last response, 225 Dawson Street, or Street Moss Avenue. Breathing. King County in York spot, on Canberra, 220 Street, crushes up Barry Street. Difficulty in breathing, 21.

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2: Incident. Earlier tonight at Walmart, he's in a outside our jurisdiction. He was applying for the options. 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
3: On look around, that was roughly halfway up. I'm still familiar with the area near Baker's Crossel Road. Stops.
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1: Listen to your home. 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
1: 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We're all in this vehicle on 4.

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Advise Valdez, mutual aid request to Cherry Creek, BS Fall Priority, 7443 Route 83. 77-year-old female with hip injury, hip pain after a fall. Being grabbed by a juice out Dayton, BLS Fall Priority, 7443 Route 83, Cherry Creek. 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

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EMF, Felix. Cardiac problem. 14192 Dealer Hall Road. 46-year-old female, high blood pressure, has been advising state law enforcement. Repeating, 35 to Bowanda EMF, Felix. Cardiac, 14192 Dealer Hall Road. 35 clear, 2253.

Grand 5, South 8, mutually request to Jerry Frank, scale of small priority, 7443 Route 83, 77-year-old female, hip pain after several falls. Repeating Grand 5 to South 8, scale of small priority, 7443 Route 83, Grand 5 clear, 2254.

0: 5518. You want to have me told mutual aid out for this? 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
1: Utility 4, drink 20 bits.

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Hallucinating. She's moving.

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1: We did confirm that there's a local. Okay.

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1: 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However, you say that there was one caller in the travel. We're going to search the area. Okay.
0: 10-4.

0: 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Is that it? Want to go there?
1: 5-4.

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2520 responding. 3 Webler Township 905 Route 3. We're reporting the alarm activated in the base. Negative illness resident. Yes,

0: 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I stopped at 307 Hill Road, Jackson Road.
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0: Oh, 0039.

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1: 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He's going to give you some. He didn't know his land.
0: 10-4.

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I should be all set on. Can't Dragon 50 respond? Set on tone.

decided to go on to EMS request at 42 Commercial Street in the living room. Have a 7-year-old female, dizzy and confused, not acting right. ETOH. Repeat, go on to EMS request, 42 Commercial Street in the living room for a 7-year-old female, dizzy and confused, not acting right. ETOH, 3-9-5 clearance. 103.

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0: 7-4.

Allegheny EMS requested 3030 Buffalo Road between North 7th and Parkview Drive. A 29-year-old male vomiting since yesterday, possible dehydration. Repeat Allegheny EMS request 3030 Buffalo Road in Allegheny. A 29-year-old male vomiting since yesterday, possible dehydration. 395 clearance 201.

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1: Received Gale Gate EMS for Captain Rod to the station at 205. 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
0: Thank you, sir.

5 to Tillook, put a tree down in the roadway near mile marker 63.9 I-86 eastbound lane. Tillook, put a tree down blocking the roadway near 63.9 eastbound lane, I-86, 25 clear 206.

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0: money, please.
1: Following a field interview, one male at CC Car Wash. Becky McCann, put me on his way.
0: Check.

Morning. And then one of the washers wrote a note on that to say good morning. 10-4.

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A 36-year-old male, difficulty breathing, asthma history, does not have his inhaler. 385 cleared, 345.

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Unit 5, Lincoln City Ambulance 249, respond to the Pines. Day wing room 4, 83-year-old female chest pain radiating to the jaw because of cardiac history. Unit 5 cleared 421.

39. MS 252 will be around. Engine 39 will be clear. Two-man crew. Pursuit 252 will be clear. Engine 39 will be clear also with a two-man crew.

County Station 21, Pierre Township, 1 West Warren Road, Nary, Countess of Trio. Lucien County, 1 in Lafayette Township, 401, the area of Pinecker Central, 0430.

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long hop, and now Mahana Lane, altered level of consciousness. Ambulance 3, ALS, Annan Township, 149 Annan, a street Long Hollow, and Lane, altered level, 0527.

Little Valley. Santa Cruz EMS. EMS request is 415 Court Street, apartment 107. You have an 87-year-old female, difficulty breathing, on home oxygen, low oxygen set, blood pressure 217 over 99. Repeat, Little Valley, Seneca EMS, EMS request at 415 Court Street, apartment 107. 87-year-old female, difficulty breathing, on home oxygen, low O2 sets, blood pressure 217 over 99, 395 cleared, 530.

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Should it be on a 2024 pickup. Registered to an Alex Hill. Pulling into Seamus, 12th Street guard shack. Five, 5-5 now.

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5JVL unit EMS request. 3100 Cranberry Road, Farm Run 4, for 90-year-old female general illness. Repeats alien EMS request of 3100 Cranberry Road to Cranberry Court Apartments, number 4. 90-year-old female general illness, transfer from clearance 717.

psychiatry, a one status.

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Have a 32-year-old female low blood sugar. Repeat, Rwanda, EMS request 2044 Dana Drive. A 32-year-old female low blood sugar. 385 clear, 722.

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Can you go to the rear of the press box? 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

0: 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Tampa, query 14.
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1: Hey, 395, you're short 10 back quarters.

去叫那个 electrical screen house 这里有 female difficulty breathing possible drop of my mouth。For being treated by Jiang Mika, it was a coffee breathing call, 56 Central Avenue, between Henry Street and East 8. For a 31-year-old female, difficulty breathing possible drop. She never cleared 8 people.

traded in for the same line. Not as far as my position. 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

0: Down at the woodman. Got anybody available?
1: Say about you initially. 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
0: Hi, Gary.

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6354, half four, for 80-year-old female, unable to walk. For B352 and 0BL at 6 meters, 3354, Aspel Road, for 86-year-old female, unable to walk. 35 clear, 904.

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1: 3 2 889, you're out. State Park Police, I'll meet you at the warehouse.

Respond to 109 West Green. Owner is on scene, stating that an ex-tenant may have the apartment. There's no one out, but there's some damage.

Stonehenge Transam. Fearless Bleed Carroll tonight, Department 105-560 Main Street. For 69-year-old female laceration to her foot. 395 to Limestone and Transam. Fearless Bleed, Apartment 105, Carlton Heights, Main Street. 69-year-old female laceration to her foot. 395-0950.

0: 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Only a $10 acknowledge that call in Limestone responding.
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And that's it. No.

0: and I'm right there, so.
1: Great, you did it.
0: The alarm company didn't make contact, so as they were just passing the alarm, we just
2: 10-4.

0: when a personal vehicle didn't roll the rig. This is a person they had to wrap the wound yesterday and signed off. Probably going to be the same thing again today.
1: We just had the patient on the phone inquiring when they were done at the end. Are they able to gain access?
0: We're looking for the key as we speak.
1: Thank you, thank you.
0: Master key is not fitting. So, what's going on?

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5 is LAA, we're back at quarters. Walking toward Main Street. I'll just check the whole thing in Delaware Park. 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

Sounds.

295252, ALS stroke, 207 Adams Street, off Fulton, for 80-year-old female facial droopings, slurred speech, 3 recent strokes, 395 clear, 1111.

252525, 252 is responding, 207 Adams Street, Mercy Flight, checking 11.

my appointment came up still as priority second to one nurse home, 100 Miller Street. 71-year-old female high temp, 102 with cellulitis in the back left leg. 295, Duquanda EMS. US Priority 6, 1 at Nursing Home, 100 Miller Street, 395-0116.

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1: 264, receive a 0 female, a 4 5 0 and 3 0 0 0 0 0 0 0 0 0 0 0 0 0 0 0 0 0 0 0 0 0 0 0 0 0 0 0 0 0 0 0 0 0 0 0 0 0 0 0 0 0 0 0 0 0 0 0 0 0 0 0 0 0 0 0 0 0 0 0 0 0 0 0 0 0 0 0 0 0 0 0 0 0 0 0 0 0 0 0 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0 0 0 0 0

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1: Well,
0: copy that, thank you.

Monica was responding. I'm responding with a 962-264, 82-year-old female, cost. No entries, seems listing as a person, I'll call you.

20 20 20 20 20 20 20 20 20 20 20 20 20 20 20 20 20 20 20 20 20 20 20 20 20 20 20 20 20 20 20 20 20 20 20 20 20 20 20 20 20 20 20 20 20 20 20 20 20 20 20 20 20 20 20 20 20 20 20 20 20 20 20 20 20 20 20 20 20 20 20 20 20 20 20 20 20 20 20 20 20 20 20 20 20 20 20 20 20 20 20 20 20 20 20 20 20 20 20 20 20 20 20 20 20 20 20 20 20 20 20 20 20 20 20 20 20 20 20 20 20 20 20 20 20 20 20 20 20 20 20 20 20 20 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

8596 White Road, 81-year-old male. Possible sex, or a bee sting to the eye. Trinidad Valley is healthy. Meal allergic reaction. 8596 White Road, on Mill. For an 81-year-old male, bee sting to the eye. Trinidad Valley, 1313.

Archie Limestone, Orion 10, Taylor Cardiac, 140 Hillside Drive in Carlton. EDO female, chronic heart failure patient, swollen legs, difficulty walking. Repeating, Limestone, Orion 10, ALS Cardiac, 140 Hillside Drive, Town Carlton. Cross Street, Route 219 and East Main Street. And at 5 clear, 1314.

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0: What's your location? 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
1: Thank you.
0: County Limestone, are you responding?
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0: that was.

0: 93.
1: Okay, it's currently pinging in Warvet. We're going to relocate that lot and leave it up baseball.
0: Stand for.

male has difficulty breathing. 3957 West Branch Road, Town of Allegheny. 84-year-old female, difficulty breathing. Feeding Allegheny EMS, male has difficulty breathing. 3957 West Branch Road, cross streets Richards Road and Boulder Ridge Road. 395 clear, 1342.

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Respond, Keating Town, the area of Route 646. 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

0: that is.
1: One vehicle, taking multiple calls on that. 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
1: Driver's name is Hoffman. He'll stop for a 5-2 Allegheny. Driver's name is Hoffman. He'll stop for a 5-2 Allegheny.

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with motor vehicle accident, 646, hitting three holes, entrapment, no confinement, patients, one's possibly going to be in one spot, transport, I don't know what I said,

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1: Hey, what's going on? Transporting you to your vehicle, Lanza.
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She allowed a friend to borrow her. I believe she said yesterday he has...

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Got 03.

my right there, Connor. 914-09 of Timmy Street, Park Lane near the Hamilton Field. You have a patient conscious alert, chief of Senate Wong's seizure. He had shaking along with

2 Delvin, Yorkshire. Hey, this is Tom. I'm being called 18 Delvin Avenue for 43-year-old male with bowel obstruction. For a piece of a head, 2 Delvin, Yorkshire. Hey, this is Tom. I'm being 18 Delvin Avenue. Between Church Street and Cobb Avenue for 43-year-old male with bowel obstruction. I've been there 14 times.

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1: 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They're fought.

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TransAMA BLS of Priority, 8298 South Canada Hill, 82-year-old female, Purple Labs, requesting transfer. Repeat, 305 to Matthias, TransAMA BLS of Priority, 8298 South Canada Hill, Road, between Sunset Hill and Crusoe. 82-year-old female, Purple Labs, 305 clear, 14.

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Hey, please, I'm Alicia and Sassy's truck. 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One on fire now, has a fuel leak, possibly restarting. 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
1: 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I've been
0: waiting. 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I spelled 2 to the 395 out of location. Please?
1: Three five million, go ahead. You can show us code 9 from OGH.
0: 395 from Olean 10. Olean 10, go ahead. Olean 10 is clear of the limestone call. 3647.

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0: Field interview is Angelique Hall at Ted to Angelique Hall at 2:12 in North Park.

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Lewis Run Burn 2, 15 South Avenue, Allegheny Bradford, Commercial 4.

0: 21. 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
0: Before Lewis John Burrow, 15-2, South Avenue, Allegheny Corporation, reporting detector activation coming from located in the warehouse. 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
0: Yeah,

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0: 9332. 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
1: I just gave this to anything else or blew it around.
0: Hey, 357. 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

0: 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It's unclear, so feel fun.
1: That's one.
2: I'll let my bank account still closer to the median, though. New York, Charles Edward William, 40 TEW 415.
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Nottaburn, Jefferson City, 15 Chestnut Street, streets of Park Street and abdominal pain. 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

need 10 seconds. 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Now I'm sitting on their front, refusing to leave.

Emily and City, DLS Jeff Payne, Edison Towers, 350 Front Street, Apartment 101, 63-year-old male having acid reflux, chest discomfort, smoking violation, and a very detailed

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Valley, 7 KMI, Hughes Hotel, 129 Main Street, Little Valley. 6-year-old female, seizure activity, unresponsive, unknown history. 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

1247 Old Rock City Road, 40-year-old male, chest pain, difficulty breathing, pain radiating into the arms. Repeating, transive to Olean City, Olean Town, ALS, chest pain, 1247 Old Rock City Road, transive, clear, 1842.

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West Henley Street. 11th and South. And out from 1213 West Henley. Keep riding up and down the street. Sites. And dirt bikes. 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

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Two five two is transporting a wind. 9-0-7.

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days, right? Issued. Okay. 9-4-339. Jury's fine. Fried chicken, MBA scene. No other information.

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The other day.

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Ben 4. 332 status.

Fond du Lac in the hospital, received a call from security that male state is being menaced, refusing to leave and refusing treatment.

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1: 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Where were they?
2: 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That's why.

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1: Southport protection was served in that manner. Foster residence with a third party. 10-4.

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1: All waiting for...

Rebellion coming to you. Second call from the reporting with the station is now.